So what you wanna do? And where you gonna run when you're staring down the cable of a mic pointed at your grill like a gun? Biscuit is rocking the set. It's like Russian roulette when you're placing your bet. So don't be upset when you're broke and you're done, 'cause I'ma be the one till I jet. I'ma be the one till I jet. I know why you wanna hate me. I know why you wanna hate me. I know why you wanna hate me. 'Cause hate is all the world has even seen lately. I know why you wanna hate me.

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1: It doesn't matter if you love him or capital H-I-M. Just put your paws up, 'cause you were born this way, baby.

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You're black, white, beige, Chola descent. You're Lebanese, you're Orient. Whether life's disabilities left you outcast, bullied, or teased, rejoice and love yourself today, 'cause baby, you were born this way.

Yeah. Don't talk down to me, that's not gonna work now. Packed all my clothes and I moved out. I don't even wanna go to your house. Every time I sit on that couch, I feel like you lecture me. Eventually, I bet that we could've made this work and probably would've figured things out. But I guess I'm a letdown, but it's cool, I checked out. Oh, you wanna be friends now? Okay, let's put my fake face on and pretend now. Sit around and talk about the good times. That didn't even happen. I mean, why are you laughing? Must've missed that joke, let me see if I can find a reaction. 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
1: 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You don't know it from the start. Me tell them, say I'm dirty, yeah. 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
1: It doesn't matter if you love him or capital H-I-M. 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
0: Yeah, yes it is.
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Subscribe, get your

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1: Gotta get that. Gotta get that. Gotta get that.